that mama, she got it sticking in the cameraman. Oh, get out of soul. And he's up there. What's that? Hawaiian noises.

0: What the heck?
1: Let's drive in bombs and let's get to the job because we here in America believe in making it happen. Okay.
2: Hey, guys. Bomb Dad, yeah. Let's drive the bomb.
1: Okay, what a great way to have a good time. Really feel